0: people to hospital in a serious condition. That's news. In sport, the Chiefs say they'll fight for their name despite the NRL's deep pockets. New Zealand Rugby is going to the High Court to stop the Papua New Guinea Chiefs using the same name as its Super Rugby Pacific side. The Australian Rugby League Commission is vowing to challenge the injunction, arguing the Auckland Blues used the New South Wales Blues name in 1996. Chiefs Rugby Club CEO Simon Graffis says they have every right to protect their brand.
1: We've paid for protection of the trademark for almost 30 years now, so we have to act on it really when someone's looking to impinge on it.
0: The Wallabies have kept the same back three that beat the Springboks for this year's first tilts against the All Blacks at Eden Park tomorrow night. And that is sport.

Follow me to the Charlie Julia Jassy. Pele Fafong by Lungo Dad to proclaim the name for it. Meloli. Iluma Fuaitu. Bamalo to the Dad to want to know. Yeah, all to tell you that we are mania. Bala umanani, oh, kaokai. Or mela le kupuing I ota hu mangele. Faso solo to Silva Pacolena. Faso of so many so tattoo what to know. Wamakwafu Fuxiasot.

0: this update. National's campaigning on lending $300 million to help farmers and growers capture rainwater. Its water storage loans would kick off in Northland, Gisborne, Hawke's Bay, Canterbury and Wairarapa. The party's also planning to negotiate fertiliser access agreement for farmers with other countries. National leader Chris Luxon says we need certainty with exporters.
1: And just as we secure the supply of fuel and energy, we must also work to secure the supply of water and fertiliser.
0: Ex-Labor leader Phil Goff is labelling National's Farm Act policy a cheap shot. It's campaigning on diverting 10% of our foreign aid budget to Farm Act while maintaining all Pacific aid. It would also ask the Ministry of Foreign Affairs and Trade to join the many other government agencies in having to cut costs. Goff told the Herald's Election 2026 podcast he fears it will hurt our global standing, calling it a leaf out of the Donald Trump playbook.
2: The wealthiest country in the world that slashed 90% of its aid budget because America first.
0: The RSA says a Christchurch branch using poppy donations to support its failing bar came out of a lack of knowledge, not deliberate wrongdoing. Papua Nui RSA ultimately closed after owing its poppy fund more than $300,000. Lachlan Rennie has more.
3: A review by the national body found there were significant governance mistakes, failures and breaches of duty by successive trustees. It says there was no evidence of fraud. RSA Chair Rhys Jones says they'll use the review to strengthen the governance of poppy funds nationally. The newly elected Papua Nui RSA Executive Committee says the findings allow them to move forward.
0: The US is planning to live stream its first military execution in 60 years. Former army psychiatrist Nidal Hassan was sentenced to death for killing 13 soldiers at the Texas base in 2009. US Secretary of War Pete Hegseth told Real America's Voice, "People need to understand there are serious consequences." That's news. In sport, no one's backing down in the battle over the Chiefs' name being used by the incoming NRL franchise, the Papua New Guinea Chiefs. New Zealand Rugby's filed a High Court injunction to stop the club using the name because it's already being used in Super Rugby Pacific. The Australian Rugby League Commission is pointing to the Auckland Blues' use of the New South Wales Blues name in 1996. But Chiefs boss Simon Graffa says that argument lacks substance.
4: This is a battle about brand and trademark at the moment, which I think between New Zealand Rugby and ourselves, we're in pretty strong territory, having those trademarks registered in New Zealand and Australia for a long time.
0: A red flag has stopped the third practice session with a bit over 2 minutes left at Bathurst after a crash blocked the track. And that is sport.

0: Pekash. 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
3: Le Tire World and Auto Limited e te mo ai ta vale ba pa uto mo fi ya New Zealand antoa. 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Talia wins quotes, cue cards, Maisi. Well, I'm Lolly Tire World and Auto Limited. Ile Luffy to Tassi, Tolu Tolu Tolu Omo Pauta Avale, Ole Luffy to Far, Tolu Lulu O, Molly Fale in Sinia.
4: Tassi, you know, you too.

0: In this update, a post-mortem on Braden Hepworth has been inconclusive. Police found the body of the Christchurch 21-year-old at a Hereford Street property yesterday after he'd been missing more than a month. Jamie Cunningham reports.
1: Police are treating the death as unexplained and are hoping more test results will help determine the circumstances. The Herald reports the house's occupant was among the last to see Hepworth alive. A source says his body was concealed at the flat and describes the investigation as complex and a slow burn.
0: National's trade spokesperson is willing to get his hands dirty as he promises farmers better trade deals. The party is promising $300 million in loans to help farms store rainwater. It's also promising to negotiate with fertiliser exporters and put $10 million towards local production. Todd McLay says the global fuel situation has shown the importance of certainty.
2: We'll negotiate fertiliser security deals with countries we buy from. And if a country restricts exports, our supply will keep coming.
0: A view Labour can't magic up airline competition with its latest aviation policy. The party is promising smaller airlines fair access to use airport baggage and check-in infrastructure, helping them compete. It also wants to make large airlines immediately refund customers after cancellations. Aviation commentator Irene King says this doesn't change the fundamentals.
3: The economics of regional airlines have always been stressed because they don't have the right aircraft fit. The right aircraft fit are generally not available.
0: A Kiwi SAS veteran's been buried in Northland, reportedly killed in a Congo ambush on a private military contract. The Herald reports former soldier Justin Connor Glenn died last month. At the same time, prominent ex-US Green Beret and MMA star Tim Kennedy was seriously wounded. Emily Ansell reports.
4: Separate reporting links them to a $700 million US dollar agreement with the Democratic Republic of Congo government, allegedly protecting mining revenue and combating smuggling and tax fraud. The Herald's reached out for comment from the alleged contractors and the US State Department.
0: In sport, a double injury blow for the Black Caps ahead of the upcoming home 2020 cricket series against India. Mark Chapman and Zach Folkes have both been ruled out with a hamstring and hip flexor injury, respectively. All-rounder Josh Clarkson and fast bowler Blair Tickner have been called up as replacements. The Wallabies have held their captain's run at Eden Park ahead of tomorrow's Bledisloe Cup opener. Australia haven't won at the Auckland venue since 1986, but visiting captain Harry Wilson isn't buying any talk of a hoodoo.
5: Oh, not really. It's obviously a great place to play. Like, to be honest, we haven't really touched on it much as a group. We know we're versing a really tough All Blacks side.
0: And the All Blacks are holding their captain's run now. That is sport. I'm Raylene Ramsey.

Pulling out with a fungi so far, we'll bring out to like vain for the woman to like Talong Island and a Puritania, Lady Vang, Ola, Wally, Alas, for really the yas, so we've already been seen on Topa, Lua, Felu, so full, Maleono, Malolinga, Malol, Fayel, Fayla, but Telefa, Joy, Lokam, Mika, Malolinga, Lue, Mata, Daniel. 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
3: 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little radio sound more just a little bit and more. 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

0: Just think a minute. It could change everything.
1: Think a minute. Scientific studies show that much of our world's anger and violence comes from people who don't have close, caring relationships. It's a fact of life that everybody needs somebody. Close, true friendships make our life successful and satisfying in all kinds of ways. For one thing, friends make you stronger and more able to handle stress in your life because they encourage and support you. Then you know you're not alone in your disappointments and difficult times. You see, people who are hurting need more than just sympathy. They need a friend. When we succeed, our friends know. But when we fail, we know our true friends. Because a real friend walks in when everybody else walks out. There are few things sadder and lonelier than going through a painful time or tragedy in your life and not having a friend to call. A second big benefit of bonding with others is that it guides us in our character and doing the right thing in life. It's so true that you can't legislate morality. Only love in our heart can make us kind and honest. You see, you want to do the right thing for someone you really love and care about. You don't need a law to stop you from robbing or murdering them, since that's the last thing in the world you want to do to someone you love. When we bond with people, we want to treat them right. Another thing that bonding with others gives us is meaning to our success. The most miserable person on earth is the one who has money and no friends. The world is full of rich, lonely people who live in big, beautiful houses that are empty, with no real love inside. But when you really care about people, then you want to work and succeed to provide for the people you love, plus help the many lives that your job or business serves. So your job is not just to make money or get rich, but something much more valuable and important, which you enjoy doing for people. So why not ask the one who loves you more than anyone to become your closest friend? If you let Jesus come into your life today, He can start filling your heart with His powerful, real love, so you can bond more closely with those people you need and who also need you. Just think a minute.
2: If you'd like a free CD

0: In this update, the deadline for candidates to nominate themselves for November's election has passed. Political reporter Ethan Griffiths has more.
1: 530 people put their name forward to run in a seat or on a party list. 17 parties will contest the election, including a new one named Free Palestine and the Alliance Party, contesting an election for the first time since 2014. Voters in Christchurch East have the most choice with 11 candidates running, while voters in four Māori seats have just three names to choose from.
0: National's looking to the sky to help grow exports, unveiling a loan scheme to help farmers better store rainwater. The party's promising $300 million worth of loans for water storage projects and a new national standard for irrigation to make consenting easier. Agriculture and Trade spokesman Todd McClay says New Zealand's found itself with more market access than our farmers can supply. Better supply of water will grow exports.
2: We get more rain per person in New Zealand than almost any other developed country. We're just not good at storing it. We capture about 2% of all the rain that falls in New Zealand.
0: A stark report shows the world's wildlife are in sharp decline. The World Wildlife Fund study finds populations have declined since 1970, an average 73%. It's worse in the likes of Latin America and the Caribbean, an average 95% reduction. Auckland University Professor James Russell says we're all at threat if there's a total collapse of biodiversity.
3: We still need the earth and its resources to survive, so all of this biodiversity is linked.
0: A government boost to local vet training slots at Massey University. Tertiary Education Minister Penny Simmons says the number of domestic student veterinary science places will rise from 125 a year to 140 from next year. That's news. In sport, the Wallabies are up against a familiar face when they tackle the All Blacks in tomorrow's Bledisloe Cup opener at Eden Park. It's the first time Dave Rennie will coach New Zealand against his old side. He was in charge of the Australians from 2020 to 2023. Visiting captain Harry Wilson has fond memories.
4: I really enjoyed playing under Dave. He gave me my test debut and played a few tests under him, and I'll always be really appreciative of that. And I know he's got a lot of respect in this group. He was a very, I guess, loved member of the Wallabies when he was here.
0: The Black Caps will be missing the injured Mark Chapman and Zach Foulkes for the upcoming home 2020 cricket series against India. All-rounder Josh Clarkson and fast bowler Blair Tickner have been called up. That is sport. I'm Raylene Ramsey.
5: Red

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0: In this update, the US Secretary of War is planning to live stream a firing squad execution, the first military death sentence in more than 60 years. Army psychiatrist Nidal Hassan was sentenced to death for killing 13 people at the Texas Fort Hood base in 2009. Pete Hegseth told Real America's Voice they'll make the December execution public so people understand the serious consequences.
1: We're going to do it on a Thursday. We're going to do it at 1 o'clock, which is when he did it. And it's going to be soldiers with rifles executing the firing squad.
0: National's looking to the sky to help grow exports, unveiling a loan scheme to help farmers better store rainwater. The party's promising $300 million worth of loans for water storage projects, as well as a new national standard for irrigation to make consenting easier. Agriculture and trade spokesman Todd McClay says we have more market access than our farmers can supply, and better supply of water will grow exports.
2: We get more rain per person in New Zealand than almost any other developed country. We're just not good at storing it. We capture about 2% of all the rain that falls in New Zealand.
0: Christchurch police say the investigation into Braden Hepworth's death is complex, with scene exams likely to take some time. Jamie Cunningham reports.
3: The 21-year-old's body was found at a Hereford Street property yesterday after he'd been missing for a month. Detective Inspector Scott Anderson says a post-mortem is now complete, but they're still asking to hear from anyone with information that can help. A source has told the Herald Hepworth's body was concealed at the flat, whose occupant was among the last to see him alive.
0: Lifeline's telehealth service is estimated to be saving the country millions of dollars by supporting people in mental distress and keeping them out of EDs. But Social Services General Manager Grenville Hendricks warns the demand is still greater than Lifeline can respond to. That's news. In sport, All Blacks captain Cody Taylor says it's not about defending the Bledisloe Cup, it's about winning it. It's been 40 long years since the Wallabies won at tomorrow night's venue. And, of course, the ABs haven't lost at Eden Park since 1994. Taylor knows the history.
4: You look back on how long it's been, I suppose, playing here, the Bledisloe Cup. You've got to acknowledge that and be proud of that. But also, we realise that the Cup's been put away now and we've got to earn the right to win it again.
0: The NPC knockouts start tonight with Northland hosting Tasman. And there's been a late change for Canterbury against Waikato and Christchurch on Sunday, with Shea Fihaki's call-up to the All Black squad as injury cover. Isaac Hutchinson will now wear the number 14 jersey.
5: Ya bafa malo tu ile ukuka pula nga sisi malo ale sila sila malo le au solo le malo ave tsa vale ya fai fai mali malo le on sa

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Even to the one more, well, who's full of a little bit of a tea, I lean to lie in lima. Yeah, I think we're to know a little wine, man, all of them along the way. Yeah, I've heard that you pull up a little while on the side. Almost like, let me think, if I could know what we should get, I'm going to pull up a little while for you, for you, Mali. 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Jo for the support, I leo le apa fanopoli fire.

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1: For a small island country like Samoa, trust is especially important. When our people trust our institution and our leaders, we can work together more effectively to address our challenges and create better opportunities for our children and the future generation to come. Samoa also recognizes the important contribution of women within our families, our communities, and our society as a whole. We recognize that women must have a meaningful voice in our democratic decision-making process. Samoa has taken steps to strengthening women representation in parliament. Our constitution provides for reserved seats for women, ensuring that at least 10% of the seats in parliament are held by women. This is an important step towards greater inclusion and participation. And we continue to recognize that women has a central role to play in shaping the futures of our country. For Samoa and other small island states, climate change is not a distant issue. It is a reality. Our islands are people, our communities, our livelihood, and our futures are directly affected by rising sea levels, extremely weather events, and other impacts of the climate change.
0: Se vaenga le saunuanga le faipule o safatalua le ngana peletania, le fionga yatu ya pua fuatongi le toa, na faimasuya le usunga fono le tatu utinu, I le fono se lau limas fultolu, a le Union Parliament, po le Inter-Parliamentary Union, na faasa le lawi awala viso ta inga fao na ponei, maile ai o Arusha, ile atunu o Tanzania I Afrika I sae. 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
1: Well, at a minor lotto to waiting. Ma of it tell with a lay, Manitown no Mayo nor Fall, a Mary Baby Pacific. 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

0: In this update, America's Secretary of War isn't stepping back from his recommendation an execution be live streamed. Army psychiatrist Major Nidal Hassan, who killed 13 people at Fort Hood in 2009, is set to face a firing squad in December, prompting condemnation in the US and beyond. But Pete Hegseth's insisting it's a no-brainer.
1: It was a radical Islamist attack in uniform inside the ranks. And so he's going to get a firing squad of soldiers, as it should be. And we'll make sure that people are able to watch it, that it's public.
0: A person's died at Tangimoana Beach west of Bulls. Two people were swept out to sea about 2:30. One made it back to shore, but the second was later found dead. Two people died after a capsize at the beach last month. Police in Coromandel have revealed a person discovered dead in a burning home at Farikaho early yesterday morning was a 65-year-old man. They say inquiries continue into the circumstances of the fire. A post-mortem should be completed early next week. Lifeline's telehealth service is estimated to be saving the country millions of dollars by supporting people in mental distress and keeping them out of emergency departments. The service's operator, Presbyterian Support Northern, calculates it generates $14.73 million of social value each year. But Social Services General Manager Grenville Hendricks warns the demand is still greater than Lifeline can respond to.
2: The more work that any policy of government can do in their prevention and early intervention space, not only the more time, the more money, the less impact it has for that person.
0: A major highway on the South Island's west coast is reopening to traffic 24

0: or 7 from tonight after weeks of works. Work on slips and rockfall have impacted State Highway 6 between Makarora and Lake Hawea since August. That's news. In sport, All Blacks captain Cody Taylor reckons this weekend's not about defending the Bledisloe Cup, it's about winning it. It's been 40 long years since the Wallabies won at tomorrow night's venue, and of course the ABs haven't lost at Eden Park since 1994. Taylor knows the history.
1: You look back on how long it's been, I suppose, playing here, the Bledisloe Cup, you've got to acknowledge that and be proud of that, but also, we realise that the Cup's been put away now and we've got to earn the right to win it again.
0: Sudden death action kicks off in the NPC in the next few minutes as Northland host Tasman in Whangarei. It's the second seeds in the regular season against the 7th qualifiers. Qualifying for the great race at Mount Panorama is underway, with grid positions up for grabs on Sunday at Bathurst. Kiwi driver Richie Stanaways topped the timesheets in today's final practice session with his Aussie teammate James Golding. That's sport. I'm Stuart Willie.

0: In this update, New Zealand's chief censor says she won't be able to block live video of a planned US execution. The Pentagon's announced the shooting dead of a former US Army psychiatrist who killed 13 soldiers will be broadcast for the public to watch. Censor Caroline Flora says the law doesn't allow her office to ban access to a live stream. Two people are in hospital in a critical condition after two vehicles collided in Taranaki's Stratford this afternoon. Police were called to Palmer Road in Mahoe shortly before 4:30. The road's now blocked at either end. Christchurch police say investigations into Braden Hepworth's death are complex, with scene examinations likely to take some time. Jamie Cunningham reports.
1: The 21-year-old's body was found at a Hereford Street property yesterday after he'd been missing for a month. Detective Inspector Scott Anderson says a post-mortem is now complete, but they're still asking to hear from anyone with information that can help. A source has told the Herald Hepworth's body was concealed at the flat, whose occupant was among the last to see him alive.
0: Police in Dunedin have named a man who died in Lockhampton Court on Wednesday night as 40-year-old David Noah, but say a post-mortem hasn't made his cause of death clear. He died at Clyde Hill, and officers want to hear from people who saw anything unusual between about 8 and 11pm. Wellington's City Gallery reopened today with one of the country's biggest art shows. The building was closed for seismic strengthening in 2024 with more than $12 million spent on refurbishment. Gallery director Charlotte Davey says it's become something to truly enjoy.
2: Wellingtonians love a bit of intellectual, they love to think, they love new ideas, designing and developing a program that really stimulates people and wants them to come back for more.
0: That's news. In sport, Northland have come from behind to clinch the first NPC semi-final berth. They've beaten Tasman 26-21 in their quarter-final at Whangarei. After going down 14-0 inside 20 minutes, the Taniwha responded with four unanswered tries to either side of the break and a solid defence. Captain Rivers Rehana told Sky Sport the game had serious intensity.
3: Genuine test match, could have gone either way. Just so glad that we could get it done at home in front of our people, man. It's awesome.
0: The Black Caps will be missing the injured Mark Chapman and Zach Folkes for the upcoming home 2020 cricket series against India. All-rounder Josh Clarkson and fast bowler Blair Tickner have been called up as replacements. Matt Payne is the sole lead New Zealand driver to make tomorrow's top 10 shootout at the Pinnacle Supercars event, Bathurst. That's sport. I'm Stuart Willey.

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1: 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community people our tonga community na lau ke na whanongo mai ki he ngai popoak ki ngai meo lau ke mau toko ne toi me ka for you matonga New Zealand. 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

0: In this update, the National Party is pledging to preserve Auckland's aquatic playground if re-elected. The party has announced its plan for healthier fisheries, which includes creating a new marine reserve in the Hauraki Gulf and banning the commercial sale of marlin. It also wants to review designated bottom trawling corridors with an aim to increase protection from 32% to 50% of New Zealand's exclusive economic zone by 2040. Conservation spokesperson Tama Portaka says the health of our ocean matters to every Kiwi. It's part of who we are, provides us food, recreation and a place for families and communities to connect. A 58-year-old man is facing two charges of murder in relation to a double homicide in East Christchurch. Emergency services were called to Olivia's Road in Phillipstown just before one this morning, where two people died at the scene and two others were taken to hospital in a serious condition. The man will appear in Christchurch District Court on Monday and also faces one charge of attempted murder and wounding with intent. Police say a cordon remains at the scene and they aren't seeking anyone else. A man has been charged in relation to the death of Braden Hepworth. Police found the body of the Christchurch 21-year-old at a Hereford Street property on Thursday after he'd been missing more than a month. A 60-year-old Christchurch man is facing charges related to the concealment of Hepworth's body and making a false statement. In an earlier statement, police say they are treating the death as unexplained and are hoping for more test results will determine the circumstances. One of the UK's most loved contemporary artists hopes her work will open the door and inspire a new generation of Kiwis. Wellington City Gallery has reopened to the public with one of the country's biggest art shows by visual artist Cornelia Parker. The building shut due to seismic strengthening in 2024, with more than $12 million spent on refurbishments. That's news. In sport, an international debut that will be well worth the wait for Kalyn Ponga. The Queensland and Knights fullback is poised to earn a maiden cap for the Kiwis during the World Cup. A change in eligibility rules has allowed Ponga to represent New Zealand, having previously played for the Māori All-Stars. The 28-year-old says it's a dream come true.
1: I've never played at the international level. Obviously, it's the pinnacle of rugby league, and to do that now, I feel like the right time's right in terms of my career as well. I feel like my footy, I'm excited to be on this stage.
0: Impeccable timing to return for North Harbour captain Jed Melvin. Melvin will start along at open side flanker in today's NPC quarter final with Taranaki after missing the last two games with injury. Kick off from Albany's at 2:35 p.m. before Otago host Hawke's Bay at 4:05 p.m. That's sport. I'm Sandy Hodge.
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2: Ha ha. 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
3: Hello for Samoa, or Mr. Cowboy Lenny. Fa for fonga, my mom, my bear, in the radio Samoa.
4: Yeehaw!

0: In this update, a cordon remains in place at the scene of a double homicide investigation in Christchurch's East. Police were called to an incident on Olivia's Road in Phillipstown just before 1 a.m. Two people were taken to hospital with serious injuries. Another two are in custody helping police. Residents report lots of noise and were told by police to stay inside. New Zealand Herald senior journalist Annalise is at the scene.
1: We can see police tape and other equipment and a cordon down Guthrie's Court, this little private access way down Olivia's Road.
0: A man has been charged by police. Health researchers are seeking a new model of care to treat and eliminate tuberculosis that's tailored to Māori. An article in the New Zealand Medical Journal provides a snapshot of the preventable disease among Māori in the Waikato between 2018 and 2023. Co-author Dr. Nina Scott says one patient of the 17 in the study died before treatment and two during treatment. She says late diagnosis and late access to treatment wasn't uncommon. She says we need to look at the entire prevention and treatment pathway to make it right. Pablo Picasso's artwork is on display in New Zealand, the first major solo exhibition in more than 30 years. It opens at Auckland Art Gallery today and runs until February, featuring over 80 paintings, sculptures, ceramics and more on loan from their home in Paris. Gallery senior curator Sophie Matheson says Picasso's art offers viewers a unique perspective on the world.
2: It's that ability to distill a complex world into some of the most simple shapes and forms and expressions.
0: Southland is celebrating its Scottish heritage today with its first ever Southland Highland Showdown. The new event at Invercargill's Ascot Park Hotel will feature Highland dancing, pipe band displays, medieval reenactments, wood chopping demonstrations and a tug of war. That's news. In sport, North Harbour is sticking to their attacking identity for their first NPC quarter-final since 2022 against Taranaki in Albany this afternoon. Harbour built their fourth-place finish campaign off an exciting brand of rugby, scoring the second-most points in the competition. Melvin trusts their style not to buckle under pressure at 2:35.
3: We don't want to change anything. We just want to play our game, which is still that attacking rugby, and we feel that if we play a good brand, which we have been, then we'll get the job done.